0: RBB 888 Popnacht.
1: How can I not leak it? 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You only live once, let the people see.

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RBB 888. When your legs don't work like they used to before, and I can't sweep you off of your feet,

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I look so good, you look so good, maybe we should all leak it together. F*** it. You only live once, let the people see.